0: Return to Sender, that's the title, and that's, for, of course, by Elvis, for Christine on the Brook Ward, and also Violet on the Surrey Ward. And, in fact, Violet, you say anything by Elvis Presley, so we'll try and play another one by Elvis tomorrow night on your Saturday requests. Why not indeed? And I think we have some country music now, haven't we?
1: Yes, our next request is for Genevieve on the Lyre Ward. Good evening to you. And you wanted to hear something by Shania Twain. Here's Man, I Feel Like a Woman.
2: Let's go, girls.

0: That ending just can't be cut short, can
1: it? No, I agree. It's a wonderful ending. I think it really works.
0: Very good. That was, of course, Shania Twain with Man, I Feel Like a Woman for Genevieve on the Lie Ward.
1: We were just saying when we were playing, she was very good live as well, as you'd expect, wouldn't you?
0: Yes.
1: OK, Anthony, on Newdigate Ward, you've asked for modern jazz, and quite a wide field, of course, for that one. This one I hope you enjoy anyway. It's one of my favourite modern jazz. And it's Sparrow Jara, Morning Dance.

0: Must confess, thoroughly enjoyed that. Sparrow Jara, Morning Dance, that was for Anthony on the Newdigate Award. Did you enjoy that?
1: Yeah, it was very good.
0: It's nice, isn't it? Yeah. Bit different.
1: Definitely. Our next song is for John on the Brook Ward. You wanted to hear Jennifer Rush and The Power of Love.

0: That was Jennifer Rush with The Power of Love for John on the Brook Ward, and we'll have your other requests coming up over the next few days. And if you'd like to make a request just like John, here's how.
1: Would you like to hear your favourite music on Radio Redhill? 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
2: That's it. That's how you do it. OK, hello now to Margaret on the Brook Ward. And Margaret, you've asked for a track by Daniel O'Donnell. You'll Never Walk Alone. Unfortunately, he may have recorded it. We haven't got it in our library, I'm afraid, so we're going to play the very popular version by Jerry and the Pacemakers. It says down here as well that you are hoping to go home today. Well, let's hope you're listening to this one at home in that case. So here we are. Here, Jerry and the Pacemakers, for you, Margaret.

0: Jerry and the Pacemakers version there of You'll Never Walk Alone from Margaret on the Brook Ward. I hope you enjoyed that.
1: Our next request is for John on the Surrey Ward, and you seem to be a big fan of Bette Midler. We've got a couple of different songs by her to play for you over the next couple of days, but tonight it's The Wind Beneath My Wings.

0: That was, of course, Bette Midler with The Wind Beneath My Wings for John on the Surrey Ward, and we'll play some more Bette Midler for you tomorrow.
1: Excellent. Now I'm going to go to Bella on Copthorne Ward. Hello, Bella. And you must be a very big Michael Jackson fan. You've had 1, 2, 3, 4 songs from Michael Jackson already this week. Here's the 5th anyway, and it's Thriller.

0: Yes, well, there we are. What were you saying? That was definitely frightening. That's, of course, Thriller, Michael Jackson, for Bella on the Copthorne Ward. And what have we got now?
1: Well, we're going to hear about one of our other Radio Red Hill programmes, aren't we?
0: Yes. Good, let's do that.
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2: Welcome back to your Friday requests. Our next request is for all of the staff on the Surrey ward, and you've given us a couple of different options, but today we've got Gloria Gaynor and I Will Survive.

0: That was, of course, Gloria Gaynor with I Will Survive. That was for the staff on the Surrey ward, and we'll play your second request tomorrow.
1: And that's always very popular indeed, that one. Now, Brian on Brook Ward. Jackie came round to see this morning, I believe, and you said, Josh Groban, please, the hit he had. I think you're probably thinking about this one. You Raise Me Up.

0: Very nice version there. You Raise Me Up. That's for Brian on the Brookwater. Of course, we heard a version by Westlife earlier on this evening, didn't we, in Tessie's programme, Lucy's programme, all about Westlife. And by the way, if you missed that programme about Westlife, you can hear it again tonight at midnight until midnight 30. So, Brian on Brookwater, tomorrow night, what have you got? You've got Rick Astley tomorrow night for you on your Saturday request, same time, 8:30 until 10.
1: Our next request is for Stephen on the Sussex Ward, and settle in for this one because it's a longer track. It's about 7 minutes.
0: Ooh.
1: You wanted to hear The Doors and Riders on the Storm.

0: I have to say, I quite like the sound of the rain to finish off that song.
1: What a refreshing. We could do with the rain, couldn't we?
0: Yeah, we definitely could. That was, of course, Riders on the Storm by The Doors for Stephen on the Sussex Ward. I hope you enjoyed that.
1: Indeed. Let's go now to Edward on Capel Ward and also Steve on Child Ward. First of all, Edward, let's look at your request here. Oh, yes, the one you asked for. I can tell that we're going to be friends. We couldn't, unfortunately, find our library. But I know you're a Beach Boys fan. You had some earlier in the week, so we've selected the Beach Boys track for you. And also Steve on Charlie Ward, you say here, Good Day Sunshine by the Beach Boys. Well, Good Day Sunshine was recorded by the Beatles, but obviously you like the Beach Boys as well, so we're going to play therefore for two of you now, Beach Boys Good Vibrations, preceded by Good Day Sunshine from the Beatles.

0: There we are, two in a row for Steve on the Charlie Ward and also for Edward on Capel. And we had a Good Day Sunshine from the Beatles, first of all. Then, of course, Good Vibrations from the Beach Boys. And tomorrow, Steve, what have we got for you? We've got Scott McKenzie, San Francisco, brackets, Be Sure to Wear Some Flowers in Your Hair. There we are, in your hair.
1: And we've got time for just one more song this evening. It's going to be Thank You for the Music by ABBA.

0: Hammer there, and thank you for the music. We say thanks very much for listening. 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

0: From the Sky News Centre at 2, FIFA will not proceed with controversial plans to sell off a stake in the World Cup to private investors. Several football confederations strongly oppose the idea, with UEFA in Europe threatening to boycott future competitions. David Bernstein, a former chairman at the Football Association, says it's time for FIFA president Gianni Infantino to go.
1: I think Infantino has got completely carried away by being close to Trump and all the glories of the American presidency. And it's easy to get seduced by that. But I think we need people who don't get seduced by those things that can maintain a degree of independence.
0: Labour's Bev Craig has been elected mayor of Greater Manchester. She beat Reform's Cyan Astley by 2/3 of the vote on second preferences. Turnout was just 25%. Our elections analyst Rob Ford says the Greens would have expected to do better.
2: They have won their first ever by-election in the north less than 6 months ago in this area. Now they're really very far behind in third place. And the other big surprise, I think, for me in those results was to Restore Britain beating the Conservatives into fifth place.
0: A teenage rape victim says she wants to meet Prime Minister Andy Burnham after her attacker wasn't sent to prison. Lucy, not her real name, was 15 when she was assaulted by a boy of the same age. He was sentenced to a community order. And MPs asked retailers to stop selling disposable barbecues because of a heightened risk of wildfires. John Pearce, who represents High Peak in Derbyshire, says the temporary measure would reduce the risk of preventable fires. Police have released two ransom notes apparently written by the kidnappers of US broadcaster Savannah Guthrie's mother. 84-year-old Nancy Guthrie is believed to have been taken from her home in Arizona at the start of February. Detectives hope someone will recognise the writing style. And in sport, it was a first Commonwealth gold medal for Georgia Hunter-Bell in the 800 metres. The Team England middle-distance runner took the title at the Scotstoun Stadium in Glasgow. That's the latest. I'm Connor Sefton.
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I'm Irwin Davis, and I'd like you to join me in recalling the music of that decade every Sunday evening at 7 in Sounds of the 50s. 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Enjoy the Sounds of the 50s with me every Sunday evening at 7 here on Radio Red Hill.

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0: From the Sky News Centre at 3, FIFA has performed a U-turn and is abandoning plans to sell off stakes in the World Cup to private investors. The proposal sparked a civil war in world football and could put Gianni Infantino's future as FIFA president in jeopardy. Labour's Bev Craig has been elected Mayor of Greater Manchester. She beat Reform candidate Cyan Astley on second preferences. The Greens came third, while recently formed Restore Britain pushed the Conservatives into fifth place. During her victory speech, Andy Burnham's successor called for an end to divisive politics that pits neighbour against neighbour.
1: We will build a Greater Manchester that works for all of us, that we're all proud of, where everyone feels welcome and everyone has a chance to succeed. Thank you.
0: An 18-year-old man's been arrested following an explosion at a block of flats in Ipswich. The blast in Prince's Street damaged several windows. Police and paramedics were called out just before 9 o'clock last night. No injuries have been reported. Ministers are promising to regulate the funeral sector in England after an undertaker was jailed for letting bodies rot in storage and handing fake ashes to families. Robert Bush, who's 48, was handed a 20-year sentence yesterday. When police raided his premises in Hull, they found decomposing remains of more than 30 people. Ron Marsh's mother, Joyce, was one of them.
2: How can you have so little regard for a person's dignity that you allowed these bodies to deteriorate? I cannot even think what these policemen saw when they turned up.
0: The police watchdog, the IOPC, is investigating the death of an autistic man who was handcuffed by officers. Ricky Swindles became unresponsive after being restrained in Greater Manchester last Friday. And a strike on East Midlands Railway is due to go ahead later. Talks have failed to resolve a dispute over safety. That's the latest. I'm Connor Sefton.
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1: Oh, it's beautiful. But wait a minute, isn't this...
0: Yeah, yes it is.
1: But I thought the old lady dropped it into the ocean in the air.
0: Well, baby, I went down and got it for you.
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From the Sky News Centre at 4, Gianni Infantino has scrapped controversial plans to sell off a stake in the World Cup. In a statement exclusively to Sky News,

0: FIFA's president said it had become clear the project was too divisive. UEFA had threatened to boycott all future tournaments if the proposals went ahead. Our sports correspondent Rob Harris says his plans had sparked civil war in the world of football.
1: I've been hearing that Infantino was gradually, increasingly losing support of the world of football from key figures to stay in his post after 10 years. So this is an attempt by Gianni Infantino to try to retain the FIFA presidency by scrapping these plans.
0: Greater Manchester has a new mayor. Bev Craig has been elected, retaining the region for Labour and replacing Andy Burnham. She beat Reform's Cyan Astley by 2/3 of the vote on second preferences. Most of the 60,000 migrants who crossed into the Spanish territory of Ceuta have returned to Morocco. It's believed at least 61 people who arrived by land and sea have died. Italy suspended its Schengen free travel regime with Spain in response to the crisis. Elizabeth Brawes from the Atlantic Council.
2: It's also a political goal, which is to stir up discord within our society. If you have the arrival of a significant number of asylum seekers or at your borders, that will stir up very strong emotions, a crisis that wasn't there before.
0: The National Trust has announced a public appeal to restore landscape devastated by a wildfire. Flames have ripped through Dunwich Heath in Suffolk. A month of free bus travel for children in England has now started. Most under-16s will not be required to pay on the majority of services throughout August. And in sport, Derek McInnes saw his Rangers team draw 1-1 at Dundee United in the opening game of the Scottish Premiership season. United led at the break with a goal on his league debut for Australian Lachlan Rose. That's the latest. I'm Connor Sefton.
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0: From the Sky News Centre at 5, FIFA will not proceed with controversial plans to sell off a stake in the World Cup to private investors. Several football confederations strongly oppose the idea, with UEFA in Europe threatening to boycott future competitions. David Bernstein, a former chairman at the Football Association, says it's time for FIFA president Gianni Infantino to go.
1: I think Infantino has got completely carried away by being close to Trump and all the glories of the American presidency. And it's, you know, it's easy to get seduced by that. But I think we need people who don't get seduced by those things and can maintain a degree of independence.
0: Labour's Bev Craig has been elected Mayor of Greater Manchester. She beat Reform's Sion Astley by 2/3 of the vote on second preference.

0: parties. Our elections analyst Rob Ford says the Greens would have expected to do better.
1: They have won their first ever by-election in the north less than 6 months ago in this area. Now they're really very far behind in third place. And the other big surprise, I think, for me in those results was to Restore Britain beating the Conservatives into fifth place.
0: A teenage rape victim says she wants to meet the Prime Minister after her attacker wasn't sent to prison. Lucy, not her real name, was 15 when she was assaulted by a boy of the same age. He was sentenced to a community order. And MPs asked retailers to stop selling disposable barbecues because of a heightened risk of wildfires. John Pearce, who represents High Peak in Derbyshire, says the temporary measure would reduce the risk of preventable fires. Police have released two ransom notes, apparently written by the kidnappers of US broadcaster Savannah Guthrie's mother. 84-year-old Nancy Guthrie is believed to have been taken from her home in Arizona in February. Detectives hope someone will recognise the writing style. And in sport, it was a first Commonwealth gold medal for Georgia Hunter Bell in the 800 metres. The Team England middle distance runner took the title at the Scotstoun Stadium in Glasgow. That's the latest. I'm Connor Sefton.
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0: From the Sky News Centre at 6, Gianni Infantino has scrapped controversial plans to sell off a stake in the World Cup. In a statement, FIFA's president says it became clear the project was too divisive. UEFA had threatened to boycott all future tournaments if the proposals went ahead. Infantino's come under increasing pressure in recent days. Our sports correspondent Rob Harris says his plans had sparked civil war in the football world.
1: I've been hearing that Infantino was gradually, increasingly losing support of the world of football from key figures to stay in his post after 10 years. So this is an attempt by Gianni Infantino to try to retain the FIFA presidency by scrapping these plans.
0: Greater Manchester has a new mayor. Labour's Bev Craik, who replaces Andy Burnham, beat Reform in a second round of voting by a wide margin. The Greens came third. During her victory speech, she called for an end to divisive politics that pits neighbour against neighbour.
2: We will build a Greater Manchester that works for all of us, that we're all proud of, where everyone feels welcome and everyone has a chance to succeed. Thank you.
0: Most of the 60,000 migrants who crossed into the Spanish territory of Ceuta have returned to Morocco. It's believed at least 61 people who arrived by land and sea have died. A man

0: has been arrested following an explosion at a block of flats in Ipswich. The blast damaged several windows last night. No injuries have been reported. Police have released two ransom notes apparently written by the kidnappers of US broadcaster Savannah Guthrie's mother. 84-year-old Nancy Guthrie is believed to have been taken from her home in Arizona at the start of February. And Rangers drew 1-1 at Dundee United in the opening game of the Scottish Premiership season. United led the break with Australian Lachlan Rose scoring a goal on his league debut. That's the latest. I'm Faye De Silva.
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Good morning. It's the weekend. Saturday morning has arrived. Oh, I do love Saturdays. And we have lots in store for you today on Breakfast with Katie Child here on Radio Redhill. First up, Ian Wilson will be sharing his birthday stars with you. I will be challenging you with a breakfast brain teaser and, of course, some music to help us start.

0: 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It's time for those birthday stars with Ian Wilson.
1: The birthday stars.
2: Yes, August the 1st, and a look at the birthdays this morning. Claudius, the Roman Emperor, born this day 10 BC. Richard Henry Danner, the US novelist, born this day 1815. Herman Melville, the US novelist, born this day 1819. And Jack Cramer, the US tennis champion, born this day 1921. And it was on this day back in 1498, Christopher Columbus reached the American mainland and named it Santa Isla, believing it to be an island. 1774, English chemist Joseph Priestley identified oxygen, which he called a new species of air. 1778, the first savings bank was opened in Hamburg, Germany. 1793, the kilogram was introduced in France as the first metric weight. 1936, the 11th Olympics, the last for 12 years, opened in Berlin. And 1975, on this day, 35 nations, including the USA and USSR, signed the Helsinki Agreement on Cooperation in Human Civil Rights and Other Global Issues. And that is the birthday stars for today, August the 1st.
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It's Saturday morning and you are listening to Breakfast with Katie Child on Radio Redhill, and that's on 1431am online and also on your bedside units. 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
1: Hello, I'm Nick Hutchings. Why not join me between 10 and 1, Monday to Saturday, for a mixture of music and fun? I'll have the tunes you want to hear interspersed with facts from this day in history. I'll also have the local news so you can keep up with what's happening. That's 10 to 1, Monday to Saturday. You know, that bit between breakfast and lunch. I look forward to your company.

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We are approaching the end of the first hour of the show and the news is just around the corner. A little after 7 o'clock, we'll have our breakfast brain teaser. But before that, let's have a bit more of this.

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0: From the Sky News Centre at 7. FIFA will not proceed with controversial plans to sell off a stake in the World Cup to private investors. Several football confederations strongly oppose the idea, with UEFA and Europe threatening to boycott future competitions. David Bernstein, a former chairman at the FA, believes Gianni Infantino's been seduced by power and the Trump administration. He believes it's time for FIFA's president to go.
1: I think Infantino has got completely carried away by being close to Trump and all the glories of the American presidency. And it's, you know, it's easy to get seduced by that. But I think we need people who don't get seduced by those things that can maintain a degree of independence.
0: At least 9 people have been killed in an overnight Russian missile and drone attack on the Ukrainian capital, Kyiv. More than 20 others were hurt as strikes damaged homes across the city and sparked fires. Greater Manchester has a new mayor. Labour's Bev Craig secured a comfortable victory against Reform during the second round of voting. The Greens came third, with the Conservatives pushed into fifth place by the right-wing party Restore Britain. Ms Craig's vowed to represent the region's 3.3 million residents and build on Andy Burnham's legacy.
2: I'm really pleased and really humbled by the people of Greater Manchester putting their trust in what we're trying to achieve here. You know, and the hard work starts on Monday when I get into work and roll up my sleeves.
0: There'll be armed officers at the UK's largest Pride Festival this weekend in Brighton. It's just a week since one person was killed in a van and knife attack near LGBTQ plus celebrations in Berlin. New legal provisions to protect domestic abuse victims are coming into force in Scotland. It'll give some the right to remain in their home where it's their wish and it's safe to do so. And Georgia Hunter-Bell has won Commonwealth 800 metres gold for England, beating the world champion in Glasgow. She took victory at the Scotstoun Stadium. That's the latest. I'm Fay De Silva.

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Now look out for our Breakfast Brain Teaser, which is coming up very shortly, as well as the Birthday Stars with Ian Wilson. But before that, let's wake you up a bit more with some music.

0: It's now time for the birthday stars. Here's Ian Wilson.
1: The birthday stars.
2: Yes, August the 1st, and a look at the birthdays this morning. Claudius, the Roman Emperor, born this day 10 BC. Richard Henry Danner, the US novelist, born this day 1815. Herman Melville, the US novelist, born this day 1819. And Jack Cramer, the US tennis champion, born this day 1921. And it was on this day back in 1498, Christopher Columbus reached the American mainland and named it Santa Isla, believing it to be an island. 1774, English chemist Joseph Priestley identified oxygen, which he called a new species of air. 1778, the first savings bank was opened in Hamburg, Germany. 1793, the kilogram was introduced in France as the first metric weight. 1936, the 11th Olympics, the last for 12 years, opened in Berlin. And 1975, on this day, 35 nations, including the USA and USSR, signed the Helsinki Agreement on Cooperation in Human Civil Rights and Other Global Issues. And that is the birthday stars for today, August the 1st.
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It's that time of the morning for our breakfast brain teaser. So here is your question for today. Before Mount Everest was discovered, what was the highest mountain in the world? While you're thinking of the answer, let me play you a little bit more music. Sometimes

How did you get on with today's brain teaser? Well, if you're like me, you'll probably kick yourself when you hear the answer. So let me tell you the question again. Before Mount Everest was discovered, what was the highest mountain in the world? And the answer was Everest. It just wasn't discovered yet.

0: 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And you can also follow us on Twitter and Facebook. We have our second Breakfast Brain teaser later on in the show, along with the birthday stars and a bit more of this.
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The news is on the way very shortly as we reach the end of the second hour of Breakfast with Katie Child. There's lots more for you to look forward to in the second half of the show after this.

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0: From the Sky News Centre at 8, FIFA has scrapped a plan to sell off stakes in the World Cup. It follows heavy criticism of the proposals. David Garrett has more.
1: Gianni Infantino admitted the private investment venture created divisions and was no longer in the interest of its objective and will not proceed. Said by FIFA colleagues to be the president's idea, he attended an event in Morocco yesterday. The Asian Confederation had joined North America and Europe in condemning the proposal. UEFA threatened a boycott. With the plan over before starting, eyes are on Infantino's next move, his future in doubt, and some saying he shouldn't continue.
0: Ukraine's president's calling for more air defences after a Russian missile and drone attack on the capital city, Kyiv. At least 9 people have been killed. We now know who's going to succeed Andy Burnham as Greater Manchester's mayor. Labour's Bev Craig fell just short of the 50% needed in the first round, but easily beat the Reform UK candidate after a second. A teenage rape victim says she felt sick when the perpetrator wasn't sent to prison. Lucy, not her real name, was 15 when she was sexually assaulted by a boy of the same age. He was convicted and sentenced to a community order despite being a young adult by then. Lucy hopes to meet Prime Minister Andy Burnham to discuss her case. Her words are voiced by an actor.
2: I'm always scared. What if I run into him? It is really upsetting to know that he's just gotten away with that, and I have to live with the repercussions of that.
0: The government insists custody is always an option and has praised Lucy's immense courage. Fire crews are scaling their operation down at Dunwich Heath in Suffolk, with fewer engines needed overnight. Firebreaks are helping bring the wildfire there under control. And in football, new Rangers manager Derek McInnes says he needs further signings to arrive at Ibrox quickly. They started their Scottish Premiership season with a 1-1 draw at Dundee United. That's the latest. I'm Faye De Silva.
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It's just after 8 o'clock on Breakfast with Katie Child. The morning is racing through and we are just over halfway through the show. We have lots more breakfast fun on the way. The birthday stars will be here soon, as well as some great music. And that's here on Radio Red Hill.

0: 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It's time for those birthday stars with Ian Wilson.
1: The birthday stars.
2: Yes, August the 1st, and a look at the birthdays this morning. Claudius, the Roman Emperor, born this day 10 BC. Richard Henry Danner, the US novelist, born this day 1815. Herman Melville, the US novelist, born this day 1819. And Jack Cramer, the US tennis champion, born this day 1921. And it was on this day back in 1498, Christopher Columbus reached the American mainland and named it Santa Isla, believing it to be an island. 1774, English chemist Joseph Priestley identified oxygen, which he called a new species of air. 1778, the first savings bank was opened in Hamburg, Germany. 1793, the kilogram was introduced in France as the first metric weight. 1936, the 11th Olympics, the last for 12 years, opened in Berlin. And 1975, on this day, 35 nations, including the USA and USSR, signed the Helsinki Agreement on Cooperation in Human Civil Rights and Other Global Issues. And that is the birthday stars for today, August the 1st.
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1: Hello, it's Mike with your latest from BBC Radio Sussex and BBC Radio Surrey. Well, let's start off in Brighton and Hove, where huge crowds are expected for the city's Pride Parade today. It will set off from Hove Lawns at 11 this morning and end at Preston Park, where the two-day Pride Festival will take place. Paul Kemp is Managing Director of Brighton Pride.
2: Pride does still have relevance, and especially in Brighton and Hove, where you get so many people coming out to watch the parade, you know, and it's very much the spirit of our community. That's one of the most special things. I mean, for me, the parade is Pride.
1: Horsham's Swan Walk shopping centre will partially reopen today, around 3 weeks after a glass panel fell from its roof. The site's management say some stores can be accessed without the need to walk beneath the glazed roof. Fire crews from Surrey have been assisting colleagues in Suffolk in fighting that huge wildfire in the county. An area the size of around 200 football pitches has been left scarred by the fire this week at Dunwich Heath, where David Nolan is Surrey Fire and Rescue's area commander and wildfire lead and says it's all about strategy.
3: So this is the first time that we stop chasing orange stuff around fields. You know, this is about the tactics and the strategy of fire breaks, wind direction, the planning of how you use very limited water over a very big area.
1: And the Loxwood Joust is back for the next 3 weekends. The event aims to give people the experience of what life was like in medieval times. Maurice Bacon is the Joust's founder.
4: It's called Loxwood Joust, but it's a whole immersive medieval festival. So it's set in the Kingdom of Loxwood. And we have, you know, jousting, falconry, we've got the fighting pit with the knights, we have archery, axe throwing.
1: And for now, that's your latest BBC News for Sussex and for Surrey.
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It may be a Saturday today, but let me tell you about something you can look forward to on a Sunday. It's our weekly magazine show, the Sunday Colour Supplement. It's full of interesting features on many different topics. And if you're interested in the weather, for example, I know I always am, Ian Curry, the Radio Redhill weatherman, is there once a month to talk us through what weather we have in store for the month ahead. We also choose a musician to focus on in our featured artist of the week, and then we play a selection of their best tracks. That's from 2 p.m. every Sunday afternoon, and it's also repeated at 10 p.m.

0: It's the weekend here on Radio Redhill, and this is Breakfast with Katie Child. A little bit later on, we will have our second Breakfast Brain Teaser, and I'll play you some more music after these messages.
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We have the latest news to keep you up to date with current affairs very shortly. But before we get to that, we have time for a little bit more music.

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0: From the Sky News Centre at 9, FIFA has scrapped plans to sell stakes in the World Cup. A statement released overnight says the proposal had created divisions and would not proceed. Our football reporter, Kaveh Solokol, says the embarrassing U-turn by President Gianni Infantino leaves him in a precarious position.
1: It is going to take a lot of apologies for him to get out of this hole. The first thing I imagine he needs to do is try and mend his relationships with the people he works with, because we had this extraordinary statement from the chief operating officer of FIFA yesterday saying that people at FIFA feel deceived.
0: Ukraine's president is calling for more air defences after a Russian missile and drone attack on Kyiv killed at least 9 people. Volodymyr Zelensky says the latest strikes exposed his country's shortages. Labour's newly elected Greater Manchester Mayor Bev Craig says she can't wait to roll up her sleeves and get to work on Monday. She beat Reform UK's Sean Astley in the second round to win the race to succeed Andy Burnham. US police have released 2 ransom notes about broadcaster Savannah Guthrie's mother, including one claiming she perished shortly after being kidnapped. It's believed 84-year-old Nancy Guthrie was taken from her Arizona home in February. Officials say they've published the messages in the hope someone will recognise the writing style. Earlier this week, Savannah made a plea on social media to her kidnappers.
2: Make the right choice. Help us find her. Tell us where to look for her. I truly believe it is never too late to do the right thing. Help us bring this situation to an end.
0: Most of the 60,000 migrants who crossed into the Spanish territory of Ceuta have returned to Morocco. It's believed at least 61 people who arrived by land and sea have died. And a month of free bus travel for children in England has started. Most under 16s will not be required to pay on the majority of services in August. That's the latest. I'm Fada Silver.
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Saturday morning is flying by here on Radio Redhill. We only have one more hour to go on Breakfast with Katie Child, but don't worry, there is still plenty more for you to enjoy on the show. Another Breakfast brain teaser is on the way, along with some more of this.

0: It's nearly time for our second Breakfast Brain Teaser, and there is more music on the way too. But before that, I wanted to let you know about the daily programme Your Requests. It's a show where we play the music you want to hear, and it's on at 8:30pm Monday to Saturday, but tomorrow it's a little earlier at 10am. There are a few different ways that you can request a song through our website, which is radioredhill.uk, or you could give us a call on 01737 488 069, or you could speak to one of our request collectors who visit the wards every day.
1: On this week's edition of the Sunday Colour Supplement, we'll be hearing from the Redhill Local History Centre about the fascinating early history of the Reigate and Redhill hospitals. There'll be another chance to hear Dave King's report of some of the unusual cars at the recent Classic Cars Day at Amberley Museum. There'll be lots of good music, including the featured artist of the week, and a countdown of the most requested artists on Radio Redhill over the last 7 days. That's all on the Sunday Colour Supplement this Sunday afternoon from 2 until 5, presented by Sean Wallace, and you can hear the programme repeated on Sunday evening from 10.

It's time for this morning's breakfast brain teaser. Here is your question. A girl was 10 on her last birthday, but will be 12 on her next birthday. How is this possible? I'll play you some music and then I will give you the answer.

What did you make to this morning's brain teaser? Well, here's the question again. A girl was 10 on her last birthday and will be 12 on her next birthday. How is this possible? Well, the answer is, today is her 11th birthday. Well, happy birthday to the girl, whoever she may be. Anyway, I think it's time I played you a little bit more music.

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1: Tune into Wilson's Wine Bank this Saturday evening from 7, when I'll be remembering how the charts used to sound. We'll have the top five of this week from a carefully chosen year, we'll have the birthday stars and a classic number one. So if you're fed up with today's top 40, let's remember yesterday's top 40. Wilson's Wine Bank this Saturday evening from 7.

Saturday morning has zoomed by here on Breakfast with Katie Child, and I'm afraid we're almost at the end of the show, but there is time for some more music before the news at 10 a.m. I'll be back tomorrow bright and early at 6 a.m. ready with more music and brain teasers. So that's all from me. See you in the morning.

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0: From the Sky News Centre at 10, Gianni Infantino has scrapped controversial plans to sell off a stake in the World Cup. In a statement, FIFA's president said it had become clear the project had created divisions in the footballing world. UEFA had threatened to boycott all future tournaments if the proposal went ahead. David Bernstein, a former chairman at the FA, believes Infantino's been seduced by power.
1: I think Infantino has got completely carried away by being close to Trump and all the glories of the American presidency. And it's, you know, it's easy to get seduced by that. But I think we need people who don't get seduced by those things and can maintain a degree of independence.
0: Russian strikes have killed at least 9 people in Ukraine's capital. A further 28 were injured in the attack in Kyiv overnight. An 18-year-old man's been arrested following reports of an explosion in Ipswich town centre. Emergency services were called to flats on Prince's Street last night, where they found several windows damaged. Greater Manchester has elected a new Labour mayor. Bev Craig won comfortably against Reform after the second round of counting. The head of the Northern Powerhouse Partnership says she'll control a bigger purse thanks to the Prime Minister's promise to let regions keep some income taxes and business rates. Chief Executive Henry Morrison says it means local infrastructure projects are more likely to get over the line.
2: With only central government funding, always becomes challenging because fundamentally it's hard to justify that if only that's the money that's going in, when in the end we know that many of the benefits will be felt locally, so the money should also be raised locally if possible.
0: There'll be armed officers at the UK's largest Pride Festival this weekend in Brighton. It's just a week since one person was killed in a van and knife attack near LGBTQ plus celebrations in Berlin. And new Rangers boss Derek McInnes admits he has plenty to do. His team were held to a 1-1 draw at Dundee United in the Scottish Premiership opener. That's the latest. I'm Faye De Silva.
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Good morning and welcome to Saturday Morning. I'm Nick Hutchings, with you till 1 o'clock today. Hope your weekend is going well so far, and thank you for having Radio Red Hill to keep you company.

0: 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All we need to know is the piece of music you would like, your name, and if you're requesting it for someone else, who they are, and what ward they're on if they're a patient. Alternatively, drop us an email at studio@radioredhill.co.uk with the same information. 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Now, weekends, we have the usual 8:30 to 10 o'clock show on a Saturday evening, and then our Sunday requests on Sunday morning from 10 till 12. Alternatively, look out for one of our request collectors visiting the wards. 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
1: Hello, it's Mike with your latest from BBC Radio Sussex and BBC Radio Surrey. Well, let's start off in Brighton and Hove, where huge crowds are expected for the city's Pride Parade today. It will set off from Hove Lawns at 11 this morning and end at Preston Park, where the two-day Pride Festival will take place. Paul Kemp is Managing Director of Brighton Pride.
2: Pride does still have relevance, and especially in Brighton and Hove, where you get so many people coming out to watch the parade, you know, and it's very much the spirit of our community. That's one of the most special things. I mean, for me, the parade is Pride.
1: Horsham's Swan Walk Shopping Centre will partially reopen today, around 3 weeks after a glass panel fell from its roof. The site's management say some stores can be accessed without the need to walk beneath the glazed roof. Fire crews from Surrey have been assisting colleagues in Suffolk in fighting that huge wildfire in the county. An area the size of around 200 football pitches has been left scarred by the fire this week at Dunwich Heath, where David Nolan is Surrey Fire and Rescue's area commander and wildfire lead, and says it's all about strategy.
3: So this is the first time that we stop chasing orange stuff around fields. You know, this is about the tactics and the strategy of fire breaks, wind direction, the planning of how you use very limited water over a very big area.
1: And the Loxwood Joust is back for the next 3 weekends. The event aims to give people the experience of what life was like in medieval times. Maurice Bacon is the Joust's founder.
4: It's called Loxwood Joust, but it's a whole immersive medieval festival. So it's set in the Kingdom of Loxwood. And we have, you know, jousting, falconry. We've got the fighting pit with the knights. We have archery, axe throwing.
1: And for now, that's your latest BBC News for Sussex and for Surrey.
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0: Well, good morning, everyone. We're into August now. It's the 1st of August today, and let's have a first look back at what happened on this day in history. Well, in 1831, a rebuilt London Bridge opened, and HMS Beagle, later to be famed for carrying Charles Darwin, was the first ship to pass under it. Also on this day, 60 years later, in 1891, the world's first international weightlifting competition was held in the Café Monaco in London.
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Well, we're coming up to 11 o'clock. The news will follow shortly, then I'll be back for another 2 hours of music and fun. 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

0: From the Sky News Centre at 11, UEFA has welcomed the decision to ditch a plan to sell a stake in the World Cup, but says the task of rebuilding trust in FIFA is only just beginning. In a statement, European football's governing body calls for a review of how the scheme was drawn up, saying we must identify those responsible and hold them to account. It also says that President Gianni Infantino's lost the confidence of many in the football family. Former UEFA chief executive Lars Christer Olsen says change is needed.
1: Each term for electing a new president, it should be given to one of the confederations, and that could circulate there. And that would make it more difficult for individuals to grab as much power as has happened over the last three presidencies.
0: At least nine people have been killed by Russian strikes in Kyiv overnight. A further 28 were injured in the attack on Ukraine's capital. Reports of an explosion in Ipswich town centre have led to the arrest of an 18-year-old man. Emergency services were called to flats on Princes Street last night, where they found several windows damaged. Most of the 60,000 migrants who crossed into the Spanish territory of Ceuta have returned to Morocco. Spain's confirmed at least 77 people who arrived by land and sea died. The Prime Minister says he couldn't be happier to see Bev Craig elected as the new Mayor of Greater Manchester. Andy Burnham was in the role himself before returning to Westminster and becoming PM. Ms Craig's vowed to represent the region's 3.3 million residents and build on his legacy.
2: I'm really pleased and really humbled by the people of Greater Manchester putting their trust in what we're trying to achieve here. You know, and the hard work starts on Monday when I get into work and roll up my sleeves.
0: And children in England won't have to pay for bus travel for the next month. The majority of services will be free for under-16s throughout August. That's the latest. I'm Faye De Silva.
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Welcome back, and thank you to the news team there. They'll be back at 12. Up till then, I'll keep you company with a mix of features and music. 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

0: Well, I hope you're enjoying the show so far. There are plenty of ways you can listen to Radio Red Hill. We are on FM, we're on 100.4 FM in fact, so tune your radio into that and you'll be able to hear us there. 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
0: 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I'm here with you till 1 o'clock today. 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

0: I hope you're enjoying the music I'm playing for you today. It's August the 1st. Let's have another look back in history and see what happened on this day. And all local history here, because in 1930 on this day, London's second airport, Gatwick, opened in West Sussex. It was founded by entrepreneur Robert Walters. Also on this day in 1949, Waddington's began marketing the board game Cluedo, which had been invented by a solicitor's clerk.
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Well, that's Saturday morning done then. We'll have the news very shortly at 12 o'clock. After that, I'll be welcoming in Saturday afternoon with you, taking you up to 1 p.m.

0: says it's lost confidence in FIFA president Gianni Infantino despite his decision to scrap plans to sell a stake in the World Cup. The body which runs European football says the proposal has gone, but rebuilding trust has just begun. It intends to carry out a review to uncover those responsible and hold them to account. Our sports correspondent Rob Harris says the statement is damning for Infantino.
1: European football bosses have stuck the boot into Infantino, and this is what part of their statement says. We cannot keep going on like this with secret schemes on fast-track timescales cooked up by faceless individuals. We must identify those responsible and hold them to account.
0: Russian strikes have killed at least 9 people in Kyiv overnight. A further 28 were injured in the attack on Ukraine's capital. A crash between a lorry and a car in Perthshire has left a 46-year-old man dead. Police Scotland are appealing for witnesses after the collision on the A9 near Dunkeld yesterday morning. The Prime Minister says he can't think of anyone better to take Greater Manchester forward than newly elected Mayor Bev Craig. Andy Burnham was in the role himself before becoming PM. Spain's says normality is returning after 60,000 migrants crossed into its territory of Ceuta in just 24 hours. They've since returned to Morocco, but at least 67 people are believed to have died making the journey. Spanish Interior Minister Fernando Grande Malasca Gomez is speaking here through a translator.
2: We have to work together with countries of origin and transit so we can make it possible for people to live in their own countries. We have to fight against trafficking mafias. We have to use all efforts as we have been doing for years.
0: And England's netballers won't be contesting the gold medal at the Commonwealth Games after losing to New Zealand in the semi-finals. The Roses were beaten by the Silver Ferns in Glasgow. That's the latest. I'm Fede Silva.
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Hello, Nick Hutchings here for the final hour of Saturday's show. Thanks once again to the news team. Still plenty to come until I sign off at 1 o'clock, including some great music like this.

0: Why not tune into our Sunday Colour supplement tomorrow afternoon from 2? It's a 3-hour mix of music and features. There'll be the local sports report, the What's On guide, and don't forget the featured artist of the week. That's the Sunday Colour supplement, 2 till 5 tomorrow afternoon here on Radio Red Hill. Breakfast in
1: bed. Did you know that breakfast is the most important meal of the day? 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Have a cup of tea full to the brim of birthday stars. The frying pan is hot and sizzling with a breakfast brain teaser, and the toast has just popped with a list of local theatrical events. 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
1: Hello, it's Mike with your latest from BBC Radio Sussex and BBC Radio Surrey. Well, let's start off in Brighton and Hove, where huge crowds are expected for the city's Pride Parade today. It will set off from Hove Lawns at 11 this morning and end at Preston Park, where the two-day Pride Festival will take place. Paul Kemp is Managing Director of Brighton Pride.
2: Pride does still have relevance, and especially in Brighton and Hove, where you get so many people coming out to watch the parade, you know, and it's very much the spirit of our community. That's one of the most special things. I mean, for me, the parade is Pride.
1: Horsham's Swan Walk Shopping Centre will partially reopen today, around 3 weeks after a glass panel fell from its roof. The site's management say some stores can be accessed without the need to walk beneath the glazed roof. Fire crews from Surrey have been assisting colleagues in Suffolk in fighting that huge wildfire in the county. An area the size of around 200 football pitches has been left scarred by the fire this week at Dunwich Heath, where David Nolan is Surrey Fire and Rescue's area commander and wildfire lead and says it's all about strategy.
3: So this is the first time that we stop chasing orange stuff around fields. You know, this is about the tactics and the strategy of fire breaks, wind direction, the planning of how you use very limited water over a very big area.
1: And the Loxwood Joust is back for the next 3 weekends. The event aims to give people the experience of what life was like in medieval times. Maurice Bacon is the Joust's founder.
4: It's called Loxwood Joust, but it's a whole immersive medieval festival. So it's set in the Kingdom of Loxwood. And we have, you know, jousting, falconry, we've got the fighting pit with the knights, we have archery, axe throwing.
1: And for now, that's your latest BBC News for Sussex and for Surrey.
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So I picked up an old newspaper to read. And I noticed something very strange indeed. So I looked up.

0: Welcome back. I'm Nick Hutchings with you till 1 o'clock this afternoon. Let's see if we can find a couple more things that happened on this day in history. Oh, here we go. 1960, I'm going to start. August the 1st was the day when pop star Chubby Checker released his record The Twist, heralding a new dance craze. And also on the subject of pop music, in 1981, on the 1st of August, the music video channel MTV began broadcasting. The first video was Video Killed the Radio Star by Buggles.
1: Take a theme. For example, countries, animals, or outer space, and choose around seven songs relating to that theme. Well, that's just what I've done on Theme for a Dream. Learn a few trivia facts about the artists and take on the occasional musical challenge. Yes, this is Chris Knott welcoming you to join me on Tuesday evenings at 8 o'clock for Theme for a Dream, the theme show with that little bit

Well, that's that for the week. Thank you for listening. Hope you've enjoyed the show, particularly the music. I'll be doing the same all over again in this slot from Monday. Enjoy the rest of your weekend and please keep listening to Radio Red Hill. I've been Nick Hutchings. Good afternoon.

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0: deaths next month. A 16-year-old has died after a collision between a scrambler bike and a lorry in County Tyrone. Connor Maggie Campbell was taken to hospital but died from his injuries. The crash happened in Coal Island on Thursday. Labour's newly elected Greater Manchester Mayor says she can't wait to get to work on Monday. Bev Craig beat Reform UK's Sean Astley in the second round to win the race to succeed Andy Burnham. She's called for an end to divisive politics that pits neighbour against neighbour. And she's been out celebrating with supporters this morning in Manchester, saying what makes the area so special is that people get their history.
1: We know where we've come from. That it doesn't matter how hard life gets. We know we roll our sleeves up, we muck in, we work together, and we can build something better.
0: Spain says things are returning to normal after around 60,000 migrants crossed into the Spanish territory of Ceuta in a single day. Most have now returned to Morocco, but at least 86 people are believed to have died trying to make the crossing. And former TOWIE star Gemma Collins has thanked fans and friends for their support following the death of her mother. She was suffering from pneumonia. That's the latest. I'm Faye De Silva.
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0: From the Sky News Centre at 2, the FA say they support UEFA's decision to declare a loss of confidence and trust in FIFA president Gianni Infantino. European football's governing body have called his attempts to sell stakes in a World Cup company to private investors a shabby backroom deal. Infantino's now dropped the proposals. Former FA chief executive Mark Palios says he'd back a change of leadership.
1: I think this should be a watershed moment. And that's certainly what I would hope it would be. But it depends on, you know, getting a candidate in, as I say, who will genuinely institute a root and branch look at the structure of the organisation.
0: Scioto's local government says

0: growing up here, bringing rail into the B network. All of these things now become possible, and you are the right person to lead this great city region forward.
1: A crash between a lorry and a car in Perthshire has left a 46-year-old man dead. Police Scotland are appealing for witnesses after the collision on the A9 near Dunkeld yesterday morning. Russian strikes have killed at least 9 people in Kyiv overnight. A further 28 were injured in the attack on Ukraine's capital. And in sport, Northern Ireland's Michaela Walsh just missed out on gold in the boxing at the Commonwealth Games. She picked up a silver in the featherweight class, losing out to India's world number one, Jasmine Lomboria. That's the latest. I'm Stevie Shillinglaw.
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A very good afternoon to you from me, Dave King. I'll be playing some outstanding music of all sorts during the show, and we'll explore some of the local places that lend their names to the wards around the East Surrey Hospital. So stay with me for the next 3 hours.

0: 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Dave King in the driving seat this afternoon.
1: Do you remember the 50s like I remember the 50s? I'm Irwin Davis, and I'd like you to join me in recalling the music of that decade every Sunday evening at 7 in Sounds of the 50s. We'll remember the great ballad singers of the day and the birth of rock and roll, and there were some wonderful musicals in the 50s too. Enjoy the Sounds of the 50s with me every Sunday evening at 7 here on Radio Redhill.

shape. All you gotta do, honey, is kinda stand in one spot, wiggle around just a little bit, and that's when you got some. Yeah. Now let's go one time. Hey!

Radio Red Hill on a Saturday afternoon with Dave King keeping you company up until 5. Let's now take a look at one of the villages from around our area, this time the Bletchingley and Hazelwood Stroke Wards. As you're probably aware, most of the wards here within the East Surrey Hospital are named after villages around the area served by this very hospital. So I thought in this little segment we'd concentrate on the lovely village of Bletchingley. Now, the charming village of Bletchingley is of medieval origin and well worth discovering. It's located on the A25 between Redhill and Godston, and only 6 minutes from Junction 6 of the M25. Bletchingley and adjacent Hazelwood is the East Surrey Hospital Stroke Ward, and the nearby village of Bletchingley has a population of approximately 2,973. Its Grade 2 listed St Peter and St Paul's Church was built in the early 13th century, with the lower part of the chancel wall still surviving. The chancel was extended and the upper part rebuilt in the early 14th century. The tower dates from the early 15th century, but was partly rebuilt in 1786 and then restored in 1882. There are two stained glass windows by Edward Burne-Jones. The village lay within the Anglo-Saxon administrative division of Tandridge Hundred. The settlement appears in the Domesday Book of 1086. It was held by Richard de Tonbridge. In 2025, there's a mention of Bletchingley as a borough. In the Middle Ages, a borough was created by either the king or a lord as a potentially profitable element in the development of their estates. The house at Place Farm formed the gatehouse of Bletchingley Place, a great Tudor house which was given to Anne of Cleves after her marriage to Henry VIII was annulled. There are 9 buildings that date back to the 16th century in the clustered area of the village around its high street of 90 or so houses. There we are, some information on the lovely village of Bletchingley, with information supplied by Wikipedia.

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0: 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Dave King in the chair right up until 5 o'clock this evening. 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There's another way to get your music played. 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
5: Would you all be so good as to fall in? 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All three neat.
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Well, that's the first hour of the Saturday afternoon show. Time has flown by and the 3 o'clock news is on its way. Stay with us, won't you? 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

0: From the Sky News Centre at 3, the Football Association has joined European football's governing body in revealing it's lost confidence in Gianni Infantino. That's despite the FIFA president's decision to scrap plans to sell off a stake in the World Cup. Lots of reaction coming in on this story, including from the Prime Minister.
1: What's your response to the FIFA climb down, Prime Minister?
2: Well, it's the right decision.
0: UEFA says it was a shabby, backroom, opaque deal that was anything but transparent. It launched a review to find out who came up with it. Meanwhile, Andy Burnham says he couldn't be happier to see Bev Craig take his old job as mayor of Greater Manchester. The election was called after Mr. Burnham won the Makerfield by-election, sealing his return to Downing Street. She fell just short of the 50% needed in the first round, but easily beat the Reform UK candidate after a second. Spain says normality is returning after 60,000 migrants crossed into its territory of Ceuta in just 24 hours. They've since returned to Morocco. But the enclave's local government claims at least 86 people have died making the crossing, with multiple bodies recovered from the water. Spanish Interior Minister Fernando Grande Marlaska Gomez is speaking here through a translator.
3: We have to work together with countries of origin and transit so we can make it possible for people to live in their own countries.

0: Harlow on Wednesday night. That's the latest. I'm Stevie Shillinglaw.
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Welcome back to the second hour of the Saturday Afternoon Show with me, Dave King. We'll be continuing our exploration of the history of some of the villages that lend their names to the wards here in the East Surrey Hospital. And of course, we'll be playing some of the best music you'll find anywhere on your radio. It's Dave King, here till 5.

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2: On the classical spot today, I feature Mozart's Piano Concerto No. 21 in C major, the Andante, otherwise known as the theme from Elvira Madigan. The pianist is Leonard Hook Hansen.

For my classical spot today, I featured Mozart's Piano Concerto No. 21 in C major, the Andante, otherwise known as the theme from Elvira Madigan. The pianist was Leonard Håkansson.

You know, it's amazing what you can find on the internet these days, isn't it? I've been doing a little bit of research of some of the villages that lie around the East Surrey Hospital, and I've come up with a little bit of information on the village of Brockham. Yes, that little village a few miles to the west of Reigate. Now, Brockham Ward is a maternity ward here in the East Surrey Hospital. Now let's talk about the village. Brockham is a village and civil parish in the Mole Valley district of Surrey. It's approximately 1.5 miles east of Dorking and 4 miles to the west of Reigate. The village lies south of Box Hill, with the River Mole flowing west through the village. At the time of the 2021 census, it had a population of 2,198 people. The village is known for its strong sense of community, historic character, and protected green spaces. W.G. Grace is said to have played on the village's picturesque cricket field. On a spur of land to the northwest of the village stands Betchworth Castle, originally built by Richard Fitzgilbert on land granted to him by William the Conqueror soon after the Norman invasion in 1066, but later replaced by a medieval house which was probably built in the mid to late 14th century. Only a few ruins survive today. Now, many years ago, agriculture provided most of the employment for the villagers in Brockham, although further work was to be found in the nearby Brockham Hills in the late 19th century when they were mined for chalk and hearthstone, and it was an operation run by the Brockham Brick Company Limited right up until 1911. In 1959, Brockham Park became famous when Beecham scientists discovered the penicillin nucleus known as 6-APA. This discovery allowed the synthesis of a number of new semi-synthetic penicillins, and in 1959, Beecham marketed the well-known penicillin, followed shortly by menticillin. So there we are. That's Brockham, certainly in the history books as far as medicine is concerned. Now, Brockham is also well known as the site of the Guy Fawkes Bonfire Night, which takes place on the closest Saturday to November the 5th. Around 20,000 people every year gather around the village green, where over 4 tons of fireworks light up the night sky. So there we are, a little bit of historical information on the village of Brockham, with information provided through the visitsurrey.com website and Wikipedia.

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You know, I'm finding it hard to believe that it's nearly the end of the second hour of the show, and the 4 o'clock news is on the way. 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

0: From the Sky News Centre at 4, the FA say they support UEFA's decision to declare a loss of confidence and trust in FIFA president Gianni Infantino. European football's governing body have called his attempts to sell stakes in a World Cup company to private investors a shabby backroom deal. Infantino's now dropped the proposal, and former FA chief executive Mark Palios says he'd back a change of leadership.
1: I think this should be a watershed moment. And that's certainly what I would hope it would be. But it depends on, you know, getting a candidate in, as I say, who will genuinely institute a root and branch look at the structure of the organisation.
0: Spain says they plan to install a 500-metre barrier on the border of its North African enclave, Ceuta. It's after 60,000 migrants crossed into its territory from Morocco in just 24 hours. At least 86 people have died, some drowning, others in a stampede. EU leaders have called for a unified response to mass crossings. Dr. Omar Schatz is from a legal hub which challenges EU migration policies.
2: Every person has a right to leave any country for any reason, and every person has a right to enter in any country for the purpose of seeking asylum. And once they are there in Ceuta, you have to provide them the food and the water. And there is also a duty to investigate what happened to people who drowned.
0: Andy Burnham says he couldn't be happier to see Bev Craig take his old job as mayor of Greater Manchester. The election was called after Mr. Burnham won the Makerfield by-election. A manhunt is underway to find a man who escaped from police custody after arriving at Liverpool Magistrates Court this morning. Stephen Grizzard made off on foot shortly after 10 a.m. An 18-year-old man has been arrested following reports of an explosion in Ipswich town centre. Officers were called to a block of flats on Princes Street shortly before 9 p.m. last night. And Gemma Collins has thanked fans for their support following the death of her mother, who had pneumonia. The former TOWIE star says, "People have held me up with

Welcome to the last hour of the Saturday afternoon show with me, Dave King. After 5 o'clock, it'll be all gold with my friend Nigel Gray. His show features popular music from the 60s and the 70s, so it's always worth a listen. In the meantime, we have plenty of music of all types, along with some local history.

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2: The small village of Tandridge provides the name of one of the surgical wards found here at this hospital. Tandridge is a village and civil parish in the Tandridge district in the county of Surrey. It lies on the Greensand Ridge between Oxted and Godston and includes Crowhurst Lane End. In 2011, the parish had a population of 663 and the district in itself had a population of 82,998. That's the whole area of the Tandridge district. In landmarks, it has one of the oldest yew trees in the country, a Grade 1 listed church, and the tomb of the church's main benefactor, Sir George Gilbert Scott's wife, Lady Scott, who lived in the parish. The village lay within the Anglo-Saxon Tandridge Hundred. The village is acknowledged locally for its friendly atmosphere and sense of community. There is active use of the village hall from the annual Christmas show to many parties and social events. The village fete and bonfire events are well attended and add to that sense of village community. Tandridge appears in the Domesday Book of 1086 as Tenridge. It was held by the wife of Sally from Richard Fitzgilbert. Its Domesday assets were two hides, 1 mill worth 4 shillings and tuppence, 14 ploughs, 5 acres of meadow, woodland and herbage worth 51 hogs. It rendered rental of £11 per year to its feudal overlords.

0: Albuquerque.
1: Dave King here on Radio Red Hill. Remember that after the 5 o'clock news, Nigel Gray plays the best music from the 60s and the 70s in all gold. It's a great listen, so stay tuned.

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1: Hello, I'm Nick Hutchings. Why not join me between 10 and 1, Monday to Saturday, for a mixture of music and fun? I'll have the tunes you want to hear interspersed with facts from this day in history. I'll also have the local news so you can keep up with what's happening. That's 10 to 1, Monday to Saturday. You know, that bit between breakfast and lunch. I look forward to your company.

Well, that's just about it from me and the Saturday afternoon show. I hope you've enjoyed the last 3 hours. I've definitely enjoyed keeping you company. The 5 o'clock news beckons, so it's bye from me. And stay tuned to Radio Redhill for the news. And then it's Nigel Gray with All Gold. Bye for now.

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0: From the Sky News Centre at 5, the FIFA president's backtracked overnight on plans to sell a stake in the World Cup after it was widely criticised. European football's governing body, UEFA, says it has lost confidence in Gianni Infantino. Andy Burnham says he's spoken to Spain's prime minister and offered assistance after around 60,000 migrants crossed a border into Ceuta in North Africa. Spain has announced plans to install a new sea barrier to protect the territory. At least 86 people died while most have returned to Morocco. EU leaders have called for a unified response to mass crossings. Juan Jesus Vivas is the mayor president of Ceuta.
1: We must increase confidence in the future of our city. We must use all necessary resources to ensure that what we have experienced for the second time is not repeated. It is vital to ensure that the border here, bearing in mind infrastructure, staff and laws, have the correct resources.
0: Labour's newly elected Greater Manchester mayor says she can't wait to get to work on Monday. Bev Craig beat Reform UK's Sean Astley in the second round to win the race to succeed Andy Burnham. She's called for an end to divisive politics that pits neighbour against neighbour. And she's been out celebrating with supporters this morning in Manchester, saying what makes the area so special is that people get their history.
2: We know where we've come from and we have a sense of pride that it doesn't matter how hard life gets. We know we roll our sleeves up, we muck in, we work together, and we can build something better.
0: A 16-year-old has died after a collision between a scrambler bike and a lorry in County Tyrone. The crash happened in Coal Island on Thursday evening. Mountaineer Nimral Purja has died in an avalanche while leading an expedition in Pakistan. The former British Army and Royal Marines soldier was climbing Broad Peak, the world's 12th highest mountain. And Northern Ireland's John McConnell says the decision to turn down Love Island to go to the Commonwealth Games has paid off. The light middleweight boxer took gold in Glasgow, beating Orlando Holly Sitomi of Wales. That's the latest. I'm Stevie Shillinglaw.

0: You're listening to All Gold from Radio Red Hill on a Saturday evening. And following this programme at 7 o'clock tonight, it's Wilson's Wine Back. That's Ian Wilson winding the clock back and counting down those charts from the past. At 8.30, your Saturday requests. Then at 10 o'clock, it's Tunes at 10, taking us up till 11 o'clock when we have the Repeat Zone. That's another chance to this evening's programmes, Wilson's Wine Back and your requests. That's until 2 o'clock when we have Music Through the Night. That's all coming up here on Radio Red Hill, your very own hospital radio station.
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0: 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I'm Nigel Gray, and we'll have the Golden Fact File coming up for you straight after the break.
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0: The All Gold Golden Fact File now looks at the revered London-based mod quartet, The Small Faces. The group consisted of Steve Marriott, Ronnie Lane, Ian McLagan and Kenny Jones, although it was Steve Marriott and Ronnie Lane who wrote most of the act's UK hits. The Small Faces scored a total of 8 top 10 UK chart entries, their only number one being All or Nothing in 1966. Further international fame came when Steve Marriott formed Humble Pie and other members formed The Faces. 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

0: From the Sky News Centre at 6. European football's governing body says it has lost confidence in FIFA president Gianni Infantino following his failed bid to sell stakes in a World Cup company to private investors. UEFA's called it a shabby backroom deal. Infantino withdrew his proposal overnight following backlash from several confederations. And former FA chief executive Mark Palios says he should resign.
1: Do the decent thing. I think he clearly has lost credibility. And just in terms of, you know, if he did stand on the mandate of transparency, well, this is probably the most untransparent example I've seen.
0: The EU says it will hold an emergency meeting on Tuesday to discuss mass migrant crossings into the Spanish enclave of Ceuta. Around 60,000 people crossed into the territory from Morocco in just 24 hours. At least 86 people died, some drowning and others in a stampede. Reform UK's Home Affairs spokesman Zia Youssef says borders need to be secured.
2: When 60,000 arrive in a single day, it captures headlines as a military response. North of 200,000 people have turned up on British beaches over the last 8 years. That is very much an invasion too, albeit just over a longer time frame. We've got to wake up and secure our border before it's too late.
0: Andy Burnham's told his successor as Greater Manchester Mayor to go further and do more after her by-election win. Labour candidate Bev Craig won to succeed Mr Burnham in the job. A manhunt continues to find a prisoner who escaped from police custody after arriving at Liverpool Magistrates Court this morning. Stephen Grizzard made off on foot down Red Cross Road just after 10 a.m. Police Scotland are continuing to appeal for witnesses after a man was killed in a crash in Perthshire. The 46-year-old died following a collision on the A9 near Dunkeld yesterday morning. And West Ham joint chair Vanessa Gold has agreed to sell her stake in the Premier League club to a consortium led by Amanda Staveley. She took over a 25.1% shareholding of the East Londoners following the death of her father David in 2023. That's the latest. I'm Stevie Shillinglaw.

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But I wanna know for sure. 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

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But I wanna know for sure.

0: This is All Gold from Radio Redhill, and today being Saturday, it means that tomorrow obviously is Sunday. And just a reminder that on Sunday the programme starts at 5:30 rather than 5:00. We have the chapel service for you from 5:00 until 5:30 here on Radio Redhill.
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to the All Gold Golden Fact File, with the spotlight today falling on the early career of Cliff Richard, born Harry Roger Webb in India in 1940. He spent his early years in colonial India, where his father worked for a catering company, before coming to the UK in 1948. Cliff discovered rock and roll via Bill Haley and Elvis Presley, and played in local skiffle groups. He formed the Drifters in 1958, but recorded his first single, Move It, with session musicians. Booked to appear on a national tour, Cliff recruited a new band, including Hank Marvin and Bruce Welsh, plus two others, who were replaced after the tour by Jet Harris and Tony Meehan. By the end of 1960, the Drifters, now renamed the Shadows to avoid confusion with the US group, were chart-topping in their own right. You can hear Cliff Richard by staying tuned to All Gold on Radio Redhill.

Well, that's it for this Saturday evening here on Radio Red Hills All Gold with me, Nigel Gray. The programme will return tomorrow evening, that's Sunday, at 5:30 p.m. That's slightly different time, but 5:30 p.m. tomorrow being Sunday. So until tomorrow evening at 5:30 p.m., if you're able to join me, this is Nigel Gray saying a very

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0: From the Sky News Centre at 7, the Football Association has joined European football's governing body in revealing it's lost confidence in Gianni Infantino. That's despite the FIFA president's decision to scrap plans to sell off a stake in the World Cup. Lots of reactions still coming in on this story. This was the Prime Minister earlier.
1: What's your response to the FIFA climb-down, Prime Minister?
2: Well, it's the right decision.
0: UEFA says it was a shabby, backroom opaque deal that was anything but transparent. Staying with the Prime Minister, and he's dubbed his successor as Greater Manchester Mayor the Queen of the North. Labour candidate Bev Craig won the largest by-election in British history, beating Reform UK's Sian Astley in the second round. The Greens came third, while recently formed Restore Britain pushed the Conservatives into fifth place. She says she can't wait to get to work on Monday morning.
3: For me, the plan that I've got for Greater Manchester will be focused on our priorities, and any new money, power or control that we get goes on those priorities. Jobs for everyone, building the homes we can afford, and investing into vibrant town centres to make life better.
0: The EU says it will hold an emergency meeting on Tuesday to discuss mass migrant crossings into the Spanish enclave of Ceuta. Around 60,000 people crossed into the territory from Morocco in just 24 hours yesterday, prompting Spain to install a 500-metre sea barrier. At least 86 people are confirmed to have died. A 16-year-old has died after a collision between a scrambler bike and a lorry in County Tyrone. The crash happened in Cole Island on Thursday evening. Now to sport, and Neil Fahey has cemented his place in the history books with a seventh career Commonwealth gold medal. The paracyclist took the tandem sprint title alongside pilot Aaron Pope at the Velodrome in Glasgow earlier. He recovered from a crash in a decider against James Ball of Wales to become champion. And EastEnders star Shane Ritchie has been charged with drink driving. Essex police say the actor is due in court next month after he was arrested in Harlow on Wednesday night. That's the latest. I'm Stevie Shillabaugh.
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And a very good evening to you. Welcome along to Wilson Swinebeck. Tonight we have the top five from this week in 1989. We have a classic number one from 1980. We have the musical birthday stars. But we get right underway with this one. And trust me, it's unbelievable.

0: You're unbelievable.
1: Oh, thanks very much. It's EMF and Unbelievable. It's time for our top five countdown. It's the weekend in the 5th of August 1989. And our top five countdown this week starts at number 9. Well, why not? And at 9 is Rufus and Chaka Khan.

0: Down to this week's number 7, Bobby Brown and On Our Own. And before that at 9, it was Ain't Nobody, Rufus and Chaka Khan. And we didn't hear at 8, The London Boys with London Nights. We will hear at number 6, Gloria Estefan, right after this.
1: On this week's edition of A Sunday Colour Supplement, we'll be hearing from the Red Hill Local History Centre about the fascinating early history of the Reigate and Red Hill hospitals. There'll be another chance to hear Dave King's report of some of the unusual cars at the recent Classic Cars Day at Amberley Museum. There'll be lots of good music, including the featured artist of the week, and a countdown of the most requested artists on Radio Red Hill over the last 7 days. That's all on the Sunday Colour Supplement this Sunday afternoon from 2 until 5, presented by Sean Wallace, and you can hear the programme repeated on Sunday evening from 10.

Sonia, You'll Never Stop Me From Loving You, down to this week's number three. At four, we didn't hear Bronson too much, and at five, Little Louie and French Kiss. But we are going to hear right now a new entry of this week's number two for Kylie.

As Kylie wouldn't change a thing, and Kylie was in Brighton last night. It was a Nick Cave concert, and she made a small appearance on stage and sang. New entry this week, back in 1989. And number one is Jive Bunny and the Master Mixers. Get ready now, swing the mood.

0: Jive Bunny and Swing the Mood, number one on this day back in 1989. It's high time we did this.
1: The Birthday Stars.
0: Yes, musical birthday stars for today. Born this day, 1963, Coolio. 1964, Adam Duritz from Counting Crows. And also born this day, 1959, Joe Elliott from Def Leppard. And this is Animal.

As Alphaville and Forever Young. And a few months ago, I was in Washington and I went to a baseball game and one of their players is called Young. And every time he came out, they played about 5 seconds of that song. And it took me a long time to work out what it was. But anyway, I did enjoy that. It's Wilson's Wineback on a Saturday evening. And this is from an advert. Papa? Nicole?

0: Texas.
1: I don't want a lover. And what happened to Texas? Well, a lot of them turned into home base. It's Radio Red Hill on a Saturday evening. We're going to have our classic number one in around about half an hour's time. This week we go back to 1980, 2 weeks at the top of the chart. I'll tell you more clues to come. At the moment, though, I'm feeling very high. Although that sounds like I'm sort of not fit to do a radio programme, doesn't it? But no, Desiree.

Starland Vocal Band and Afternoon Delight. Well, it's not really afternoon anymore, is it? And in fact, if you're listening to this when it's not live, it definitely is an afternoon, unless you're listening to it in the afternoon. I think that makes sense. Taking us to the news, this is Blondie and the Island of Lost Souls.

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0: From the Sky News Centre at 8, European football's governing body says it has lost confidence in FIFA president Gianni Infantino following his failed bid to sell stakes in a World Cup company to private investors. UEFA's called it a shabby backroom deal. Infantino withdrew his proposal overnight following backlash from several confederations. And former FA chief executive Mark Palios says he should resign.
1: Do the decent thing. I think he clearly has lost credibility. And just in terms of, you know, if he did stand on the mandate of transparency, well, this is probably the most untransparent example I've seen.
0: The EU says it will hold an emergency meeting on Tuesday to discuss mass migrant crossings into the Spanish enclave of Ceuta. Around 60,000 people crossed into the territory from Morocco in just 24 hours, prompting Spain to install a 500-metre sea barrier. At least 86 people died, some drowning and others in a stampede. Here's Reform UK's Home Affairs spokesperson Zia Youssef.
2: When 60,000 arrive in a single day, it captures headlines as a military response. North of 200,000 people have turned up on British beaches over the last 8 years. That is very much an invasion too, albeit just over a longer time frame. We've got to wake up and secure our border before it's too late.
0: Andy Burnham says he couldn't be happier to see Bev Craig take his old job as Mayor of Greater Manchester. The election was called after Mr. Burnham won the Makerfield by-election, sealing his return to Downing Street. A manhunt continues to find a prisoner who escaped from police at Liverpool Magistrates Court this morning. Stephen Grizzard made off shortly after 10 a.m. Mountaineer Nimral Purja has died in an avalanche while leading an expedition in Pakistan. The former British Army and Royal Marines soldier was climbing Broad Peak. And Aberdeen have claimed a remarkable 2-1 win against Hearts in their opening Scottish Premiership game of the season. They scored both of their goals in injury time, including a 95th-minute penalty from captain Kevin Nisbet. St Mirren were 2-0 winners at Falkirk. That's the latest. I'm Stevie Shillinglong.
3: Ian Wilson on Radio Red Hill.

Welcome back to the second part of tonight's Wilson's Winebag. We're going to have our classic number one in around about 15 minutes' time. This week we go back to 1980, 2 weeks at the top of the charts, and I just put into Google the name of the band, and it says something about 7th century BC in Greece. Yeah, I don't think that's the band, but it might give you a clue if you're really good on your Greek mythology. It's time now for our classic rock track. This week, how about a bit of Roxy Music?

to Peace Road and enjoy the silence. No, we won't, because, you know, we like to keep the music playing. We're going to have our classic number one in around about 5 minutes' time. This week we go back to 1980, 2 weeks at the top of the chart for a band from New York City. Well, that narrows it down, because there's probably been like a million bands from New York City. But they did have quite a few hits towards the end of the 70s into the early 80s. Any idea? We'll find out right after the Crash Test Dummies.

The Crash Test Dummies and It's time for our classic number one. This week we go back to 1982, weeks at the top of the chart for Odyssey. Use it up and wear it out.

That's West End featuring Sybil and The Love I Lost. And that just about wraps it up for Wilson's Wine Bank for this week. Back at the same time, 7 o'clock next Saturday evening. Playing us out this week, this is Richard Marx and Hazard. From Wilson's Wine Bank, good night.

0: Hello and welcome to your Saturday requests. You're joined here again by me, Connor Gray.
1: And me, Nick Hutchings. Good evening.
0: Good evening. How are you, Nick?
1: I'm all right, thank you. How are you?
0: I'm doing well, yeah. So it's good to be here again. I'm always here on a Saturday now, so no complaints from me. I love spending my Saturday evening playing the music that everyone wants to hear. And so we've got a lot to get through tonight. And I did go around some wards, but all of my requests will be starting tomorrow on your Sunday requests at 10 a.m. to 12 noon. And the wards I went round were Nutfield, Newdigate and Lye. So if you're there and you saw me this evening, hello, we have got your requests and we'll start playing them starting tomorrow. But we've obviously got quite a backlog to get through for tonight's show. So we're going to start with you, Brian, on the Brook Ward. You wanted something by Rick Astley.
1: Hello, Ron, on the Sussex Ward. We're going back to the 70s with something for you.
0: And then the staff on the Surrey Ward, all of you working hard, want to hear something by Queen.
1: Good evening, Steve Cubitt. You're on the Charwood Ward there.
0: And long-time requester Kel, your couple of requests have come to us and we're going to play something by King.
1: Excellent. Nicola, good evening. You're on Capel Annex. Some reggae for you.
0: Staying on the Capel Annex. Colin Trees, apparently a friend of Bowie. Well, you're going to hear a first request by the Rolling Stones.
1: Adele's on the Surrey Ward. We've got a classical piece for you.
0: And then John on the Brook Ward. We are going to play a classic by Elvis Presley.
1: Bon Jovi's coming up for Sarah. Sarah's on Godstone.
0: Steve on the Smallfield Ward, and we're going to play something we don't play enough. It's Fine Young Cannibals.
1: Oh, and Colin, Radio Red Hill member, we've got something for you coming up later.
0: John on the Surrey Ward, you're going to hear your second track by Bette Midler.
1: Mavis, I said I'd find on you're on Tourgate Ward. Sorry, Mavis, I'd said I'd find that Radiohead track for you, and I've got it. So we'll play that for you later on.
0: Brilliant. And then Violet on the Surrey Ward, you have something else by Elvis Presley. He's come up a lot tonight.
1: Oh yes, Leslie on Sussex, another one from Queen for you. Thank you.
0: And Sue on the Godstone Ward, something from the 80s for you, and also someone else requested something from the 80s, and that was Gavin on Hazelwood, so we're going to satisfy both of your requests with that one song.
1: Depending how long we've got left, we might play a 12-inch version of the song for you, so you get a bit more. And Gary on the Cape Lanix, you're last, and you've asked for Stairway to Heaven, and if we can fit the whole thing in, we will.
0: Brilliant, and that sounds like a solid show. Well, like I say, we better get started if we're going to get through all these amazing requests. And we are going to start with Brian on the Brook Ward. We did previously play you some Josh Groban and You Raised Me Up. Tonight we're going to play the famous one, as you've requested, by Rick Astley. It's Never Gonna Give You Up.

0: There is his famous one. That was Rick Astley with Never Gonna Give You Up. And that's just for you, Brian, on the Brook Ward. Hope you enjoyed.
1: Now, Mark was around. I was on broadcasting with Mark on Thursday night, and he went down to Sussex Ward. And Ron, I don't know if this was you, but he said someone, he chatted to someone who said, "Can I have something from the 70s that's like this?" And they sort of waving their fist in the air, something really lively. And I hope that was you, Ron, because if it's not, I'm going to feel very silly. But you wanted something lively from the 70s. And I think from that, we thought glam might be the way to go. Hence, you've got this coming up for you now. Here are the Sweet with Ballroom Blitz.

0: can't beat that glam, can you? That was the Ballroom Blitz by The Sweet. And that was for Ron on the Sussex one. We enjoyed that so much, Ron. Hope you enjoyed it too. We'll try and get some more glam rock or something like that on for you tomorrow morning between 10 and 12. Thank you.
1: Brilliant. Yeah, we've just sat down from all the dancing we were doing.
0: Yes, cool. I'm worn out.
1: Yeah, exactly. We're going to keep it actually kind of classic rock based now. And the staff on the Surrey Award, they've made quite a few requests kind of in the spirit of kind of personal motivation. So we've had I Will Survive by Gloria Gaynor. And the next track is by Queen, and it's I Want to Break Free.

0: I Want to Break Free, and that's Queen there for the staff all working hard on the Surrey ward. Hope you've enjoyed your requests that you've made.
1: I did actually hoover the studio before you while you were out, so, but I didn't. I didn't dress up.
0: Well, you disappoint us.
1: No, I just I wasn't going to scare Ian, but yeah, no, but that's made me thought. Yeah, it just made me think of like passing the hoover around earlier. It needed a go. So, and there we go. But anyway, sorry to go off on a tangent. Back onto the requests and back to Child Ward, where Steve Cubitt is. Good evening, Steve. Jackie saw you yesterday in the day. You've already had the Beach Boys and the Beatles, because I think Nigel wasn't sure which you wanted, so you got both. That's good. That's actually, it's probably quite a good tactic, isn't it?
0: Yeah.
1: If you want a couple of requests, keep it vague. We might but play a couple. But we're certainly going to play your third request, or in fact, second. I'm going to play you the other request now. If you go to San Francisco, wear flowers in your hair. So here is Scott McKenzie with San Francisco.

0: That is Scott McKenzie with San Francisco, brackets, be sure to wear flowers in your hair. And that was for Steve Cubitt on the Charwood. Well, thank you for your request, Steve.
1: Yeah, and now we are going to move to Kel, who you've emailed in. You say, "Dear Nick and team, great to hear your love of Killing Joke last night. I come."
0: Oh, yes.
1: Yeah, so, it must have been you. So it's come round and can't wait to hear more about your music collection on your show on Saturday. So hopefully we're showing you more of our collection here. You've requested a couple of songs here. We're going to play, we've only got one of them, so we are going to play that one. You're also going to say, please play this for me and mention the incredible Mike Peters, who died last year. So hopefully we've mentioned that. And the first request is King and Love and Pride.

0: That was King and Love and Pride, and that was just for you, Kel. So hopefully that was shining some more light on our fantastic collection that we do have. Keep requesting there to find out more.
1: Yeah, in fact, you asked about Mike Peters. Sadly, the second request is something by The Alarm. We've got nothing by The Alarm. I thought we might have 68 Guns or something like that we could play you, but no. Sorry about that, but you have put a couple of requests on. I got 3 mail today, so I'll play you one of those tomorrow morning as well. We do have reggae, which is nice, because Nicola on the Cable Annex, hello Nicola, you've requested any reggae at all, which is great, leaving the choice open to us, and I thought you'd like this. It's Johnny Nash with I Can See Clearly Now.

0: That's lovely, isn't it? Johnny Nash, I can see clearly now. Some reggae there for Nicola on the Cape Lennox. And as you like a bit of reggae, and it's, you know, it's hot and reggae sort of weather at the moment, we'll put some more on for you tomorrow morning from 10. Thanks, though, Nicola.
1: Brilliant. And now we're going to say hello to Colin Trice on the Cape Lennox. And it's an interesting bit of information here. It says you're a school friend of Bowie. So we'll take that at face value. But before we get to Bowie, you have requested the Rolling Stones. And this is Can't Get No Satisfaction.

0: There they are. First request for Colin Troice, that's the Rolling Stones. Can't get no satisfaction, and you're going to have plenty more to listen to whilst being on the Cable Annex this week. You're going to hear Born to Run by Bruce Springsteen on tomorrow's show, and then your school friend Bowie will be playing you Starman on your Monday requests. But talking about tomorrow, Sunday, we have the Sunday Colour Supplement as always, and here's Nigel Gray to tell you more about it.
1: On this week's edition of the Sunday Colour Supplement, we'll be hearing from the Redhill Local History Centre about the fascinating early history of the Reigate and Redhill hospitals. There'll be another chance to hear Dave King's report of some of the unusual cars at the recent Classic Cars Day at Ambley Museum. There'll be lots of good music, including the featured artist of the week, and a countdown of the most requested artists on Radio Redhill over the last 7 days. That's all on the Sunday Colour Supplement this Sunday afternoon from 2 until 5, presented by Sean Wallace, and you can hear the programme repeated on Sunday evening from 10.
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0: And I'm Conor Gray.
4: And we move to the Surrey ward next, where Adele is. Good evening to you, Adele. Mark saw you on Thursday. Tonight's request, you wanted anything at all sung by Luciano Pavarotti. So here he is from Leon Cavella's opera Il Pagliacci. This is Vesti la Giubba. He's accompanied here by the Vienna Volksoper Orchestra, and they're all conducted by Leona Maggiera.

0: Vesti la Giuba from Il Pagliacci, composed by Leon Cavello, performed there by Luciano Pavarotti, accompanied by the Vienna Volksoper Orchestra, and conducted by Leone Maggiera. And that was for Adele on the Surreywood. Thank you for that, Adele. I think it means on with the motley. I think it's about him putting his clowning gear on, because he's a clown.
1: Oh, okay.
0: That's all I know. But I think that was. I hope that was okay for you. We often play Lesson Dorm. I thought play something different. But he's got such a fantastic voice. I think you can sing anything. It's wonderful. But there we go.
1: Definitely not a clown.
0: No. Thank you, Adele, though. That's wonderful. On the Surreywood. Thank you.
1: Yes, thank you very much. And now another classic, John on the Brookwood. You've requested previously Power of Love by Jennifer Rush. We played you that yesterday. And tonight's request, we're going to play this for you. It's by Elvis Presley, Jailhouse Rock.

0: course, that's Elvis Presley with Jailhouse Rock, and that was the second choice for John on the Brook Ward. Your third choice on tomorrow's request show is Bridge Over Troubled Water by Simon and Garfunkel.
1: Now, Bon Jovi, over the last few years, got very popular here on Radio Hill, and we're playing one by them tonight for Sarah. Good evening, Sarah. You're over there on the Godstone Ward. Odette saw you yesterday, and you left the choice of track open to us, so here we go. Thought you might like this one. This is Keep the Faith.

0: good one, that, isn't it? That's Keep the Faith by Bon Jovi, fading into the distance there, for Sarah on the Godston Wall. Thank you very much for requesting that.
1: Indeed. And now, if you, just like Sarah, would also like to know how to make a request, here's how.
2: 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Just let us know your choice along with your name and ward. We look forward to playing your request.
1: We really do, and it is that easy to make a request. So please do keep them coming, because we can never really have too many. But we are now going to go to Steve on the Smallfield Ward. You've clearly got brilliant taste, Steve, because your first choice is Fine Young Cannibals, and She Drives Me Crazy.

0: There you are. That's Fine Young Cannibals. She Drives Me Crazy, just for you, Steve, on the Smallfield Ward. And like I say, you've clearly got good taste because you listen to Radio Red Hill every day, it says here. And on your Sunday requests, you're going to hear Red Red Wine by UB40, so stay tuned.
1: That is a smashing record, isn't it? I've known that for a while. Yeah. Great, great stuff. Now, Colin Hastings, Radio Red Hill members, dialed in with some pieces of music, and I'm going to play you one tonight, Colin. And the one we're going to play for you is by the Spinners, not the Detroit Spinners, just the Spinners, so the folky band, not the disco band from the States, or soul band, more than disco band, I suppose, really. But yes, the Spinners is what you wanted to hear, and you wanted to hear them singing Black and White.

0: Well, they enjoyed it, and I hope you did too, Colin. That was Black and White by The Spinners, and we've got some other requests for you that hopefully we'll play for you over the next few days.
1: Indeed. Nice to hear from you, Colin. Now we're going to say hello to John on the Surrey Ward. You've had Bette Midler and Wind Beneath My Wings. That's kind of the famous one. And we'll hear more Bette Midler tonight. This is The Rose.

0: Bette Midler. The second request for you, John, on the Surrey Ward, that one, of course, being the Rose. And you say thank you to the staff here. So, yeah, thank you for saying that.
1: Take a theme. For example, countries, animals, or outer space, and choose around seven songs relating to that theme. Well, that's just what I've done on Theme for a Dream. Learn a few trivia facts about the artists and take on the occasional musical challenge. Yes, this is Chris Knott welcoming you to join me on Tuesday evenings at 8 o'clock for Theme for a Dream, the theme show with that little bit

0: And welcome back to the final half hour of your Saturday requests this evening. I'm Nick Hutchings.
1: And I'm Conor Gray.
0: And I moved to Mavis. Hello, Mavis, on the Tourgate Ward. Now, when Hector saw you on Wednesday, we got this request on Thursday night, and I looked at it. I thought we played the ones we had. But yes, I did have your actual first request at home. I thought, well, I'll bring it in on Saturday. And I kind of done that for you tonight. You wanted the song by Radiohead called Weird Fishes. It's from their album In Rainbows. So here it is. It's actually called Weird Fishes Arpeggio. I don't know if it's actually two songs. Conor's nodding.
1: It's like a forward slash. It's all one song, I think.
0: It's all one song. But here we go.

0: Wow, that's great, isn't it? That's Weird Fishes by Radiohead from their album In Rainbows. Connor's actually got fish socks on. I don't know if he realised what was going on tonight, but he's got fishes on his socks. That was for you, Mavis, though, on the Tilgate. Well, thank you for all your requests over this week, last few days. Love playing them. Noah and the Whale and Bruno Mars. But yeah, Radiohead, lovely stuff. Thank you.
1: You know, the whale as well, so very aquatic themed. I hope you're not calling my fish weird, Nick.
0: Oh, sorry about that.
1: No, it's all right. They are a bit. Anyway, we're going to move on now to something quite suspicious, and this is for Violet on the Surrey Award. You're a big Elvis fan, and of course you've requested some more Elvis Presley from the ones that we've played you already. This is Suspicious Minds.

0: Elvis Presley there with Suspicious Minds, and that's just for you, Violet, on Surrey Ward.
1: And we got our second request by Queen tonight now for Leslie on the Sussex Ward. Hi, Leslie. You wanted to hear Bohemian Rhapsody.

0: Bohemian Rhapsody there by Queen, with a gong at the end for Leslie on the Sussex Ward. Thank you, Leslie.
1: Thank you indeed. Now, we've got a joint request here. We've got two fans of 80s music who wanted anything from the decade. We have Sue on the Gosden Ward and Gavin on Hazelwood Ward. And we've picked for you both this particular brilliant track from the 80s. It's the Ra Band, Clouds Across the Moon.
2: Good evening. This is the Intergalactic Operator. Can I help you?
3: Yes. I'm trying to reach Flight Commander P.R. Johnson on Mars Flight 247.
2: Very well. Hold on, please. You're through.
3: Thank you, Operator.

0: 80s music there via the Ra Band and Clouds Across the Moon, just for Sue on Gosden Ward and Gavin on Hazelwood Ward. Hope you both enjoyed it.
1: Okay, we've got one more request to play, which we'll play up to the news now. Thank you for all your requests this evening. I've been Nick Hutchings. Thank you very much.
0: And I've been Connor Gray. Get well soon.
1: And that request we're going to play is for Gary, who's on the Capel Annex. You wanted to hear Stairway to Heaven by Led Zeppelin. Good evening.

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0: From the Sky News Centre at 10, European football's governing body says it's lost confidence in FIFA president Gianni Infantino following his failed bid to sell stakes in a World Cup company to private investors. UEFA's called it a shabby backroom deal. Infantino withdrew his proposal overnight following backlash from several confederations. Spanish officials say most of the 60,000 migrants that arrived in the enclave of Ceuta have been returned to Morocco. Foreign Minister José Manuel Álvarez says most have gone back, while EU leaders will hold talks next week to understand what happened. Dr. Miriam Sherti is from the University of Oxford. She claims young people in Morocco are led to believe Spain will provide them with jobs.
1: One in three are not in education, employment or training. Combined with this, there is this social media that was used to amplify messages, because this has been building up for a few days before it culminated with this crossing.
0: It's been reported that at least three people have been killed and 15 injured in an explosion at a restaurant in central Moscow. Emergency services and investigators are currently at the scene. A manhunt is underway to find a prisoner who escaped from police custody at Liverpool Magistrates Court this morning. Stephen Gribbs made off on foot down Red Cross Street shortly after 10 a.m. In sport, Scotland's Josh Kerr is the Commonwealth champion after a dominant display in the 1 mile in Glasgow. Kat Suave was watching at the Scotstoun Stadium.
2: The world record holder stormed to victory in the 1 mile in front of the noisiest crowd of the Commonwealth Games so far. The Scottish star promised he'd put on a show for the fans, and that he did after breaking away from the rest of the pack on the home straight. Teammate Jake Whiteman finished in sixth.
0: Elsewhere, Aberdeen have claimed a remarkable 2-1 win against Hearts in their opening Scottish Premiership game of the season. They scored both of their goals in injury time, including a 95th minute penalty from captain Kevin Nisbet. That's the latest. I'm Laura Safe.
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2: On this week's edition of the Sunday Colour Supplement, we'll be hearing from the Red Hill Local History Centre about the fascinating early history of the Reigate and Red Hill hospitals. There'll be another chance to hear Dave King's report of some of the unusual cars at the recent Classic Cars Day at Ambley Museum. There'll be lots of good music, including the featured artist of the week, and a countdown of the most requested artists on Radio Red Hill over the last 7 days. That's all on the Sunday Colour Supplement this Sunday afternoon from 2 until 5, presented by Sean Wallace, and you can hear the programme repeated on Sunday evening from 10.

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0: From the Sky News Centre at 11, the EU says it'll hold an emergency meeting on Tuesday to discuss mass migrant crossings into the Spanish enclave of Ceuta. Around 60,000 people crossed into the territory from Morocco in just 24 hours, prompting Spain to install a 500-metre sea barrier. At least 86 people died, some drowning and others in a stampede. Reform UK's Home Affairs spokesperson Zia Youssef says borders need to be secured.
1: When 60,000 arrive in a single day, captures headlines as a military response. North of 200,000 people have turned up on British beaches over the last 8 years. That is very much an invasion too, albeit just over a longer time frame. We've got to wake up and secure our border before it's too late.
0: The FIFA president's backtracked on plans to sell a stake in the World Cup after it was widely criticised. European football's governing body, UEFA, says it's lost confidence in Gianni Infantino. The Prince of Wales says he's truly saddened to hear of the death of mountaineer Nirmal Purja. The former British Army and Royal Marines soldier died in an avalanche while leading an expedition in Pakistan. The group was climbing Broad Peak, the world's 12th highest mountain. The Prime Minister says he couldn't be happier to see Bev Craig elected as the new mayor of Greater Manchester. It was Andy Burnham's previous role before becoming PM. In sport, Aberdeen have started their Scottish Premiership campaign with a dramatic 2-1 win against Hearts. They scored both of their goals in injury time, including a 95th-minute penalty from captain Kevin Nisbet. He says they weren't going to settle for a draw.
2: I think as soon as we score, we still had 4 minutes left. We've got a lot of pace in the team, and the one time Toy gets in and behind the defence, we score. So yeah, it's a great win and a great start.
0: Josh Kerr took the Commonwealth 1 mile crown in front of a home crowd. The Scottish world record holder stormed down the home straight to glory at the Scotstoun Stadium in Glasgow. That's the latest. I'm Laura Safe.

And a very good evening to you. Welcome along to Wilson Swinebeck. Tonight we have the top five from this week in 1989. We have a classic number one from 1980. We have the musical birthday stars. But we get right underway with this one. And trust me, it's unbelievable.

0: Down to this week's number 7, Bobby Brown and On Our Own. Before that at 9, it was Ain't Nobody, Rufus and Chaka Khan. And we didn't hear at 8, The London Boys with London Nights. We will hear at number 6, Gloria Estefan, right after this.
1: On this week's edition of a Sunday Colour Supplement, we'll be hearing from the Redhill Local History Centre about the fascinating early history of the Reigate and Redhill hospitals. There'll be another chance to hear Dave King's report of some of the unusual cars at the recent Classic Cars Day at Amberley Museum. There'll be lots of good music, including the featured artist of the week, and a countdown of the most requested artists on Radio Redhill over the last 7 days. That's all on the Sunday Colour Supplement this Sunday afternoon from 2 until 5, presented by Sean Wallace, and you can hear the programme repeated on Sunday evening from 10.

Sonia, You'll Never Stop Me From Loving You, down to this week's number three. At four, we didn't hear Bronson too much, and at five, Little Louie and French Kiss. But we are going to hear right now a new entry of this week's number two for Kylie.

As Kylie wouldn't change a thing, and Kylie was in Brighton last night. It was a Nick Cave concert, and she made a small appearance on stage and sang. New entry this week, back in 1989. And number one is Jive Bunny and the Master Mixers. Get ready now, swing the mood.

0: Jive Bunny and Swing the Mood, number one on this day back in 1989. It's high time we did this.
1: The Birthday Stars.
0: Yes, musical birthday stars for today. Born this day, 1963, Coolio. 1964, Adam Duritz from Counting Crows. And also born this day, 1959, Joe Elliott from Def Leppard. And this is Animal.

As Alphaville and Forever Young. And a few months ago, I was in Washington and I went to a baseball game and one of their players is called Young. And every time he came out, they played about 5 seconds of that song. And it took me a long time to work out what it was. But anyway, I did enjoy that. It's Wilson's Wineback on a Saturday evening. And this is from an advert. Papa, Nicole.

Texas. I don't want a lover. And what happened to Texas? Well, a lot of them turned into home base. It's Radio Red Hill on a Saturday evening. We're going to have our classic number one in around about half an hour's time. This week we go back to 1980, 2 weeks at the top of the chart. I'll tell you more clues to come. At the moment, though, I'm feeling very high. Although that sounds like I'm sort of not fit to do a radio programme, doesn't it? But no, Desiree.

Starland Vocal Band and Afternoon Delight. Well, it's not really afternoon anymore, is it? And in fact, if you're listening to this when it's not live, it definitely is an afternoon. Unless you're listening to it in the afternoon. I think that makes sense. Taking us to the news, this is Blondie and the Island of Lost Souls.

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0: From the Sky News Centre at midnight, European football's governing body says it's lost confidence in FIFA president Gianni Infantino following his failed bid to sell stakes in a World Cup company to private investors. UEFA's called it a shabby backroom deal. Infantino withdrew his proposal yesterday following backlash from several confederations. Former FA chief executive Mark Palios says he should resign.
1: Do the decent thing. I think he clearly has lost credibility. And just in terms of, you know, if he did stand on the mandate of transparency, well, this is probably the most untransparent example I've seen.
0: Authorities in Russia have not said who might have been behind a homemade bomb that killed three people near a Moscow restaurant. The Russian state news agency is reporting an unidentified woman who tried to carry the device into the building died in the blast. Officials in Spain say most of the 60,000 migrants who crossed into Ceuta have been returned to Morocco. Spanish authorities are said to be planning to install a 500-metre barrier on the border of the territory. Mountaineer near Melperja has died in an avalanche while leading an expedition in Pakistan. The former British Army soldier was climbing Broad Peak, the world's 12th highest mountain. Sport, and Josh Kerr says it meant everything to him to win a gold at a home Commonwealth Games. The Scottish world record holder was dominant in his one-mile race at the Scotstoun Stadium in Glasgow. Kerr says it was a special night.
2: You know, a lot of hard work goes into those performances, and to be able to have a bit of time to enjoy it in the last 100 is, you know, this is a memorable experience for me to be able to do that in front of a home crowd. It's just everything I want to do. So it's been a great 2 weeks, and I'm glad I'm able to perform on the big days.
0: Aberdeen opened their Scottish Premiership campaign with a dramatic 2-1 win against Hearts. They scored both of their goals in injury time, with captain Kevin Nisbet sealing victory thanks to a 95th-minute penalty. That's the latest. I'm Laura Safe.
3: Ian Wilson on Radio Red Hill.

Welcome back to the second part of tonight's Wilson's Winebeck. We're going to have our classic number one in around about 15 minutes' time. This week we go back to 1980, 2 weeks at the top of the charts. And I just put into Google the name of the band and it says something about 7th century BC in Greece. Yeah, I don't think that's the band, but it might give you a clue if you're really good on your Greek mythology. It's time now for our classic rock track. This week, how about a bit of Roxy music?

Depeche Mode and enjoy the silence. No, we won't, because, you know, we like to keep the music playing. We're going to have our classic number one in around about 5 minutes' time. This week we go back to 1980, 2 weeks at the top of the chart for a band from New York City. Well, that narrows it down, because there's probably been like a million bands from New York City. But they did have quite a few hits towards the end of the 70s into the early 80s. Any idea? We'll find out right after the Crash Test Dummies.

The Crash Test Dummies and It's time for our classic number one. This week we go back to 1982, weeks at the top of the chart for Odyssey. Use it up and wear it out.

That's West End featuring Sybil and The Love I Lost. And that just about wraps it up for Wilson's Wine Bank for this week. Bang at the same time, 7 o'clock next Saturday evening. Playing us out this week, this is Richard Marx and Hazard. From Wilson's Wine Bank, good night.

0: Hello and welcome to Your Saturday Requests. You're joined here again by me, Connor Gray.
1: And me, Nick Hutchings. Good evening.
0: Good evening. How are you, Nick?
1: I'm all right, thank you. How are you?
0: I'm doing well, yeah. So it's good to be here again. I'm always here on a Saturday now, so no complaints from me. I love spending my Saturday evening playing the music that everyone wants to hear. And so we've got a lot to get through tonight. And I did go around some wards, but all of my requests will be starting tomorrow on your Sunday requests at 10 a.m. to 12 noon. And the wards I went round were Nutfield, Newdigate and Lye. So if you're there and you saw me this evening, hello, we have got your requests and we'll start playing them starting tomorrow. But we've obviously got quite a backlog to get through for tonight's show. So we're going to start with you, Brian, on the Brook Ward. You wanted something by Rick Astley.
1: Hello, Ron, on the Sussex Ward. We're going back to the 70s with something for you.
0: And then the staff on the Surrey Ward, or if you're working hard, want to hear something by Queen.
1: Good evening, Steve Cubitt. You're on the Charlwood Ward there.
0: And long-time requester Kel, your couple of requests have come to us, and we're going to play something by King.
1: Excellent. Nicola, good evening. You're on Capel Annex. Some reggae for you.
0: Staying on the Capel Annex. Colin Trees, apparently a friend of Bowie. Well, you're going to hear a first request by the Rolling Stones.
1: Adele's on the Surrey Ward. We've got a classical piece for you.
0: And then John on the Brook Ward. We are going to play a classic by Elvis Presley.
1: Bon Jovi's coming up for Sarah. Sarah's on Godstone.
0: Steve on the Smallfield Ward, and we're going to play something we don't play enough. It's Fine Young Cannibals.
1: Oh, and no, and Colin, Radio Red Hill member, we've got something for you coming up later.
0: John on the Surrey Ward, you're going to hear your second track by Bette Midler.
1: Mavis, I said I'd find on you're on Tourgate Ward. Sorry, Mavis, I'd said I'd find that Radiohead track for you, and I've got it. So we'll play that for you later on.
0: Brilliant. And then Violet on the Surrey Ward, you have something else by Elvis Presley. He's come up a lot tonight.
1: Oh yes, Leslie on Sussex, another one from Queen for you. Thank you.
0: And Sue on the Godstone Ward, something from the 80s for you. And also someone else requested something from the 80s. And that was Gavin on Hazelwood. So we're going to satisfy both of your requests with that one song.
1: Depending how long we've got left, we might play a 12-inch version of the song for you, so you get a bit more. And Gary on the Cape Lennox, your last. And you've asked for Stairway to Heaven. And if we can fit the whole thing in, we will.
0: Brilliant. And that sounds like a solid show. Well, like I say, we better get started if we're going to get through all these amazing requests. And we are going to start with Brian on the Brook Ward. We did previously play you some Josh Groban and You Raise Me Up. Tonight we're going to play the famous one, as you've requested, by Rick Astley. It's Never Gonna Give You Up.

0: There is his famous one. That was Rick Astley with Never Gonna Give You Up. And that's just for you, Brian, on the Brook Ward. Hope you enjoyed.
1: Now, Mark was around. I was on broadcasting with Mark on Thursday night, and he went down to Sussex Ward. And Ron, I don't know if this was you, but he said someone, he chatted to someone who said, can I have something from the 70s that's like this? And they're sort of waving their fists in the air, something really lively. And I hope that was you, Ron, because if it's not, I'm going to feel very silly. But you wanted something lively from the 70s. And I think from that, we thought glam might be the way to go. Hence, you've got this coming up for you now. Here are the Sweet with Ballroom Blitz.

0: can't beat that glam, can you? That was the Ballroom Blitz by The Sweet. And that was for Ron on the Sussex Horn. We enjoyed that so much, Ron, and hope you enjoyed it too. We'll try and get some more glam rock or something like that on for you tomorrow morning between 10 and 12. Thank you.
1: Brilliant. Yeah, we've just sat down from all the dancing we were doing.
0: Yes, cool. I'm worn out.
1: Yeah, exactly. We're going to keep it actually kind of classic rock based now. The staff on the Surrey Award, they've made quite a few requests kind of in the spirit of kind of personal motivation. So we've had I Will Survive by Gloria Gaynor. And the next track is by Queen, and it's I Want to Break Free.

0: I Want to Break Free, and that's Queen there for the staff all working hard on the Surrey ward. Hope you've enjoyed your requests that you've made.
1: I did actually hoover the studio before you while you were out, so, but I didn't. I didn't dress up.
0: Well, you disappoint us.
1: No, I just I wasn't going to scare Ian, but that's made me thought. Yeah, it just made me think about passing the hoover around earlier. needed a go. So, and there we go. But anyway, sorry to go off on a tangent. Back onto the requests and back to Charwood Ward, where Steve Cubitt is. Good evening, Steve. Jackie saw you yesterday in the day. You've already had the Beach Boys and the Beatles, because I think Nigel wasn't sure which you wanted, so you got both. That's good. That's actually it's probably quite a good tactic, isn't it?
0: Yeah.
1: If you want a couple of requests, keep it vague. We might but play a couple. But we're certainly going to play your third request, or in fact, second. I'm going to play you the other request now. If you go to San Francisco, wear flowers in your hair. So here is Scott McKenzie with San Francisco.

0: That is Scott McKenzie with San Francisco, brackets, be sure to wear flowers in your hair. And that was for Steve Cubitt on the Charwood. Well, thank you for your request, Steve.
1: Yeah, and now we are going to move to Kel, who you've emailed in. You say, "Dear Nick and team, great to hear your love of Killing Joke last night. I come."
0: Oh, yes.
1: Yeah, so, it must have been you. So it's come round, and can't wait to hear more about your music collection on your show on Saturday. So hopefully we're showing you more of our collection here. You've requested a couple of songs here. We're going to play, we've only got one of them, so we are going to play that one. You're also going to say, please play this for me and mention the incredible Mike Peters, who died last year. So hopefully we've mentioned that. And the first request is King and Love and Pride.

0: That was King and Love and Pride, and that was just for you, Kel. So hopefully that was shining some more light on our fantastic collection that we do have. Keep requesting there to find out more.
1: Yeah, in fact, you asked about Mike Peters. Sadly, the second request is something by The Alarm. We've got nothing by The Alarm. I thought we might have 68 Guns or something like that we could play you, but no. Sorry about that, but you have put a couple of requests on. I got 3 mail today, so I'll play you one of those tomorrow morning as well. We do have reggae, which is nice, because Nicola on the Cable Annex, hello Nicola, you've requested any reggae at all, which is great, leaving the choice open to us, and I thought you'd like this. It's Johnny Nash with I Can See Clearly Now.

0: That's lovely, isn't it? Johnny Nash, I can see clearly now. Some reggae there for Nicola on the Cape Lennox. And as you like a bit of reggae, and it's, you know, it's hot and reggae sort of weather at the moment, we'll put some more on for you tomorrow morning from 10. Thanks, though, Nicola.
1: Brilliant. And now we're going to say hello to Colin Trice on the Cape Lennox. And it's an interesting bit of information here. It says you're a school friend of Bowie. So we'll take that at face value. But before we get to Bowie, you have requested the Rolling Stones. And this is Can't Get No Satisfaction.

0: There they are. First request for Colin Troyce, that's the Rolling Stones. Can't get no satisfaction, and you're going to have plenty more to listen to whilst being on the Cable Annex this week. You're going to hear Born to Run by Bruce Springsteen on tomorrow's show, and then your school friend Bowie will be playing you Starman on your Monday requests. But talking about tomorrow, Sunday, we have the Sunday Colour Supplement as always, and here's Nigel Gray to tell you more about it.
1: On this week's edition of the Sunday Colour Supplement, we'll be hearing from the Redhill Local History Centre about the fascinating early history of the Reigate and Redhill hospitals. There'll be another chance to hear Dave King's report of some of the unusual cars at the recent Classic Cars Day at Amberley Museum. There'll be lots of good music, including the featured artist of the week, and a countdown of the most requested artists on Radio Redhill over the last 7 days.